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Some drama coming up in a few minutes. But first, let's enjoy some brand new country from our girl, Ella Langley. Just had a hometown show over the weekend. This one's called Loving Life.

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1: 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And the other's Taylor Swift. 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
1: I'm going to.
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2: We'll get you in rhinestones
1: God,
2: and everything.
1: Let me tell you. I'm working 9 to 5 over here. But, it's Wayne, Dee, and Tay. Diving into the big burning question in minutes.

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1: He's a ranch hand in a pinch, man. 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

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Love playing new country first for y'all. Our buddy Jelly Roll is on. The song is called Hands Up.

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1: Man, I'm telling you, to be in Vegas for the iHeartRadio Music Festival in a couple of weeks, this is our final week to get you in, all right? 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
2: All right, so a family was deeply touched by an act of kindness from one of their favorite Mexican cafes during the final days of a longtime customer. Roberta said that her husband, Al, who had been canceling multiple serious illnesses, had chosen to stop dialysis. Well, he called the restaurant to order food, and when asked if he was planning on picking up his meal, he mentioned that he was bedbound and nearing the end of his life. And an employee, her name is Ava, her and her coworkers arranged complimentary delivery and included a handwritten note offering prayers and support. The meal ended up being Al's last, and Roberta says that the gesture just brought them comfort and reminded her that compassion of strangers during a difficult goodbye could go a long way. That's your In the Field.
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5: 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Two massive title fights headline the card, including slap fighting legend Wolverine. Also on the card is former WWE champion Jake Hager and the debut of former UFC heavyweight Chris Barnett. 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

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You love the song, and I do too. Stella Lefty, the song is called Boston. Did a fun event with her in Nashville earlier today. You check my Instagram, he's Wayne D for that. 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
1: And I appreciate y'all hanging with us. Instagram, Wayne D and Tay. What's your favorite dessert ever? Like, if you could pick your dessert, what is it? That's tough for me.
2: Tiramisu.
1: Tiramisu?
2: Tiramisu, yeah.
1: Just eat
2: I don't
1: it,
2: know
1: just
2: how to out. Say it, but yeah. It's good.
1: You ain't fancy enough to pronounce it.
2: Right.
1: Guys, I don't know what mine would be. I do like old school, just vanilla soft serve ice cream is like pretty elite for me.
2: Yeah.
1: What's your go-to? We're going to talk one of your favorite fast food restaurants is about to add a dessert item to their menu. We'll get to it next.
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1: And let's give some love to our friends at Taco Bell, baby.
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1: Okay.
2: But they're coming out with a churro ice cream taco. 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My stomach is growling.
1: Oh, that sounds so good.

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What's up? It's Wayne D. Instagram is He's Wayne D. Riley Green's new song coming up shortly. Taylor Swift in a few. But first, how about brand new Brantley Gilbert? The song's called Good Day.

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1: 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Chris Jansen got a new song. 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
1: Man, it is just about that time, y'all. We're going to wrap up our giveaways on Friday afternoon. If you're trying to win your way to, into the iHeartRadio Music Festival, I want to shout out Capital One, man. Amazing friends and partners of ours have been for years helping us bring these live music events, one of ones, to you, right? 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
1: 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How about we get it rolling with some good news? 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

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Okay, topic I want to discuss next hour with you is this. 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
1: Okay, let me first tell you the conclusion, and then Earl can tell you the story. A mother and her son are both arrested and put in jail because they're dumb. 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Earl Dibble's Dumb Criminals coming up next. I can

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It was the very first time one of these was ever flown in battle. You have a guess about that? I'll share that coming up in history, plus some other things that went down on this day in Tucson.

Listen, this isn't just a show. It's a community. Country music and conversations that matter. Hang with us till sunrise here on After Midnight with Granger Smith.

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You know, I brought this up last hour, and I still want to hear from you. I want to get your thoughts. 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
0: 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Thank you. Yeah.

0: 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Ann Hudson is coming up next with all the latest from Nashville. 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
1: Well, Granger, this is neat. Dolly Parton's family has announced a major new celebration that will give fans on both sides of the Atlantic a chance to honor her legacy. And, you know, Dolly was already involved in these plans. I've got that story coming up in your Nashville news next.

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1: 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Where do you stand on electric cars? You like them? You hate them? 866-607-8383. 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
1: 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And Granger is bringing the soundtrack to your overnight. 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
8: Thursday morning, early risers. What's up? Welcome to After Midnight with me, Granger Smith, your host. I've got some good news I want to read for y'all coming up. Hopefully put a smile on your face. Plus some Nashville news with Ann Hudson. She's coming in with stories about your favorite stars out there in Nashville. All of this coming up, so please don't touch that dial. You don't want to miss it.

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1: 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How about we get it rolling with some good news? Hang on just two songs and I'll share some with you.

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Last hour, we were talking about this. It's been a good topic. 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
1: 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Roll Tide.
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Hey, thank you for sharing Thursday here with me on After Midnight, y'all. Before you take off and get your day started, let me remind you, God is great and he is worthy of our praise. I'm Granger Smith, coming to y'all from the Yee Yee Farm in Central Texas. 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
8: One final hour of Thursday's After Midnight starts right now. Welcome, y'all. I'm Granger Smith, your host, getting this weekend kicked off early, kind of. It's a Thursday, and I've got some things that went down on this day in history I want to talk about, plus some Nashville news with Ann Hudson. She is keeping you in the know with all your favorite stars out there in Nashville. All of this here on this final hour.

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Crank it up. 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
1: Hey, man, just wanted to reach out. I know there's plenty of people working the night shift right now. Calling from Tallahassee, Florida. Hope you have a good night, man.
0: Well, buddy, I'm glad After Midnight is part of your morning. 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

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Thursday's edition of After Midnight is officially over, but I want to remind you, we have a streaming channel called Yee Yee Radio where this party continues. 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
9: Morning.
8: All right. So people loved the game yesterday with the 90s country artists. So about 3 minutes. Oh, I don't want to tell you guys. But it has to do with 2000s country art. I kind of just told you. Okay. 3 minutes. You're going to try to name the greatest country artists of the 2000s. So that's coming up. And then we'll talk about unfollowing friends on social media. That's on the way as well. Glad everybody's here. Let's get started now.

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How he went from working at Starbucks to landing a record deal, a really cool story. 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
1: What is the clue word?
0: Actually, we haven't given it out yet. Chance to go to Vegas. That's going to go down at 1. So keep listening. Luke Bryan right now, Country, and She Knows It.

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1: 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And you could be there, too. Another nationwide tour at 1. 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
1: 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I don't know. 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

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How he went from working at Starbucks to landing a record deal, a really cool story. 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

0: 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And of course, we've got our iHeartRadio Music Festival taking over Las Vegas in September. And you could be there. 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
1: Well, look who it is. 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How's your mama? 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
1: And a very neat announcement came from Dolly's estate earlier this week. Something that Dolly actually had been working on. They're going to make sure it happens. That next. Bailey Zimmerman first. Chevy Silverado.

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And had a couple people ping me. They missed that nationwide keyword. Can I repeat it? I will do that in a few. 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
1: Tomorrow morning at 7:30, new artist Max McNown is stopping by the studio. How he went from working at Starbucks to landing a record deal, a really cool story. Then at 9 a.m., we'll kick off your Labor Day weekend with the Friday morning dance party.
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1: 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Here's Luke Bryan, Country and She Knows It.

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And I'm just saying, if you want to celebrate today, today is Skyscraper Day. 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Of course, that's on August 10th. Of course.

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1: Tomorrow morning at 7:30, new artist Max McNown is stopping by the studio. How he went from working at Starbucks to landing a record deal, a really cool story. Then at 9 a.m., we'll kick off your Labor Day weekend with the Friday morning dance party. 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

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And I'm Dusty. Thank you for listening. Have a great Thursday. Tomorrow we kick off the iHeart Country Throwback Weekend. That's kicking off at 3. Make sure you take us with you all weekend. And of course, love, peace, and chicken grease. Never sweat the small stuff.

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1: And I, for one, am so excited. Football's back. Had my fantasy football league draft a couple nights ago. Ready to go. What is your favorite thing about football season, though, besides the actual game itself? We'll discuss coming up here. Think about it. Bradley Green is thinking.

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How he went from working at Starbucks to landing a record deal, a really cool story. Then at 9 a.m., we'll kick off your Labor Day weekend with the Friday morning dance party. 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

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All right, Ethel Langley, Morgan Wallen now. I Can't Love You Anymore.

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1: 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Lainey Wilson's going to be performing, and we want to send you there. I'm going to tell you how to win your trip and more coming up here in 6 minutes. I never stay.

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His new album was going to drop this year, but now it's been pushed back to March. He says it will be worth the wait. I believe it. Kane Brown, this one will be on there too. His new one, it's called Woman.

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1: 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How he went from working at Starbucks to landing a record deal, a really cool story. Then at 9 a.m., we'll kick off your Labor Day weekend with a Friday morning dance party.

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1: 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It's Wayne D. Going to be diving into group therapy. 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And now she kind of feels bad about it. 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
1: Tomorrow morning at 7:30, new artist Max McNown is stopping by the studio. How he went from working at Starbucks to landing a record deal, a really cool story. Then at 9 a.m., we'll kick off your Labor Day weekend with a Friday morning dance party.

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1: 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And her dad has chimed in on what he thinks of it. Yeah, Billy Ray getting real loud right now. We'll talk about that and more with the iHeartCountry Roundup on the way here in just under 15 minutes.

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